have this girlfriend known as Elsie, with whom I shared four sordid rooms in Chelsea. She wasn't what you'd call a blushing flower. 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

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Started humming a song from 1962. 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

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There you go. Now, you know, what I really wanted to do is I wanted to recreate that timeless scene in Almost Famous. I wanted to do kind of like a performance art piece where I'd have a little kiddie pool, and I jump in the kiddie pool, and then on acid, and then someone come and drape a towel around me, and then have you know, Craig come behind me and sing along to the song. But I think what I'm gonna need everybody to do is sing the chorus along, so we can really recreate that magic. 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Now I'm gonna count. I'm gonna give you a four count. Hey, this is my show! All right, here we go.

0: Jean, baby.
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0: 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Pretty eyes. You marry a music man.
1: Oh my God, it keeps going.
0: Ballerina. 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
1: Give me your tired, your poor, your huddled masses yearning to breathe free, the wretched refuse of your teeming shore. 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I lift my lamp.

officer, is there a certain age you're supposed to be? 'Cause nobody told me. And up rolls the riot van, and these lads just wind the coppers up. They ask why they don't catch proper crooks. They get their address and their names took, but they couldn't care.